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0: of the wilderness, out of the valley, out of the storm, out of the grave. You won't repeat a battle. 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He did it, did it. A breakthrough. I said he did it, did it.
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The things that hurt you in the past won't control your future. 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This is your Exodus. 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
1: Ladies and gentlemen, please welcome to the stage my choir in their farewell concert and recording, the Tri-City Singers. 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
1: When you enter life apart from God and His grace, that's isolation. When God comes to see you, that's visitation. When He unveils the mysteries of eternity, that's revelation. When you think of His marvelous goodness, that's meditation. When you expect to see Him, that's anticipation. When you feel His Spirit moving in your heart, that's motivation. When you share in kingdom building, that's participation. When you tell of His goodness and His mercy, that's recitation. When you glorify and praise Him, that's celebration. And when all of these belong to your experience, you can't help but to shout. Oh, you may or may not do it the way others do it, but you'll do something. You'll open up. You will let go. You'll give vent to the Spirit. You'll let the overflow flow. You may not jump up and down, but you'll shed a tear. You may not cry, but you'll pat a foot. You may not pat a foot, but you'll clap your hands. Something will happen. Something will move you. Something will touch you. And you'll feel something. So you can say, praise God, from whom all blessings flow. Praise God that spoke to Mother's Earth, and she dressed up in a green garment. He rolled this terrestrial ball into space, baptized it with a liquid mist, laid out the green carpet on the earth, tacked it down with daffodils, snapdragons, lilies, roses, and trees. He ordered a variety of blooming flowers and transfigured it into marvelous attraction. Praise God, the one that deferred the counsel of the Holy Trinity and organized an angelic host to furnish music while the glory of His Father flooded the hills of Bethlehem, stepped on a heavenly made airplane, and rolled down in a low ground of Sarah, leaped into the Virgin Mary, and was born one day in the city of David, wrapped in swaddling clothes and laid

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0: Non-attorney spokesperson Chad Dudley, New Orleans. 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

0: People, it's Get Up Mornings. I'm Erica Campbell. This is the day the Lord has made. We'll rejoice and we will be glad in it. I'm up and ready to have the best day ever, and I sure hope you are too on this terrific Tuesday. Hey, team, good morning.
1: Good morning.
0: Good morning, everybody. Everybody feeling all right?
1: Yeah, feeling good today.
2: Feeling real good.
0: Yeah. Nice. It's going to be a good one. Faith Walk, birthday shout outs, 11 minutes after the hour. Sybil Wilkes will give us the five things we need to know. And Griff has a message.
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0: All right, good people, it's time to pray. Hey, Cheryl, would you pray for us this morning?
1: Absolutely. God, we love you so much. We thank you for this day. We glorify you and honor you, Father, and we thank you for the opportunity to be a mouthpiece for you. God, we pray now that something we say, something we do will encourage those who are listening, encourage their work day. Kids are on their way back to school. Cover them with your blood, God. Protect them, Father, in the name of Jesus. Give us something to say that's going to make them smile. Give them something to say. Give us something to say that's going to encourage them to speak well of you today, to remind them that you are the King of Kings and Lord of Lords. We thank you now for how you're about to bless this show. We wait in anticipation for what you're about to do in Jesus' name. Amen and amen.
0: Amen. All right, y'all. We got great music on the way from AJB, Nia Allen, and Bishop Hezekiah Walker. Here's Praise on Go by Canton Jones on Get Up Mornings.

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4: It's Sybil Wilkes with what we need to know. 3 runoff races are taking shape across the South with elections held today, with Georgia Democrats Marcy Scott and Everton Blair competing to fill the remainder of the late Congressman David Scott's term. That's Marcy's father. While South Carolina Republicans Darlene Graham and Ralph Norman face off for the Senate nomination. In Oklahoma, Democrats Nikayla Jasmine Thomas and Jim Priest are competing for the Senate nominations, but either will have a tough November race against the Republican Kevin Hern in Red Rock, Oklahoma. Civil rights leaders and labor organizations are preparing to gather at the Lincoln Memorial for the March on Washington 2026, Defend the Vote March and Rally on Friday. Convened by the National Action Network and co-chaired by Reverend Al Sharpton and the King family, this event marks the 63rd anniversary of Dr. Martin Luther King Jr.'s historic 1963 speech. The National Military Monument at the Lincoln Memorial will remain on display through Veterans Day, November 12th, following an overwhelming public response.

0: USAA, and the National Park Service extended this digital flag installation by 10 weeks to accommodate visitors through Patriot Day, that's 9/11, and Veterans Day. The interactive tribute displays the names of more than, get this, 41 million American service members spanning from the Revolutionary War to present day. Black America, know your history. It was on August 25th, 1925, that labor organizer A. Philip Randolph founded the Brotherhood of Sleeping Car Porters during a historic gathering in Harlem. The organization waged a 12-year struggle against corporate giant George Pullman to secure the first national black labor union contract. The historic union served as a vital cornerstone for both the American labor movement and civil rights activists. Wow. I'm Sybil Wilkes. Be informed. Be empowered.
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2: I Hate the Homies episode 180 is out right now. Look, big news in the WNBA. Angel Reese set the WNBA single game and season rebounding records. The Dream beat the Sparks 78-71, but our Angel had 26 rebounds. Nobody ever who played in the WNBA ever has had 26 rebounds in a game. Then she has 458 rebounds in 37 games. Man, shout out to the Atlanta Dream front office. Y'all did that. Remember yesterday I said Cleveland got quarterback controversy? They don't now. Deshaun Watson is the starter in Cleveland, period. Deshaun, you got one job, homie. I hope he does well for the land. Venos don't, though. He a Steelers fan. His family is worth billions. He's worth half a billion by himself. The San Francisco 49er owner, Jed York, pleaded no contest for being arrested on Monday for going on a known prostitution site and meeting a lady for $140. Ew. $140. He filed for divorce of his wife of 15 years in May, and now he out here $140-ing it. I'm Griff, and that's your quick sports minute. Commander Cheryl with the birthdays.
3: 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Also, Blair Underwood, his birthday is today. Althea Gibson was born. I got a special shout out to Jasmine Brownlee. That's my niece. Happy birthday. If your birthday shout-outs are coming up in 15 minutes.
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0: Life with Dr. Sanjay Gupta.
1: It's about as tough a family problem as you can get. An adult child has cut off communication with a parent, or the other way around. It's often represented as ungrateful kids, difficult parents, but the truth, experts say, is usually a lot more complicated and more common than you would think. Researchers estimate 1 in 5 people will become estranged from their father at some point. But here's what I find hopeful. Going no contact isn't always the end of the story. Sometimes it's more of a painful pause that gives both people time to heal, reflect, and grow. The common thread among those who found their way back, they stopped pointing fingers and looked inward instead. If you are estranged from someone you love, first of all, I am sorry. Take care of yourself. Stay open. Don't lose hope. But also, don't waste time either. Life is short. I'm Dr. Sanjay Gupta, helping you live a better life.

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3: Yes, it is time for the Faith Walk of the Day. And one of my favorite songs in the world is Stand. For a lot of reasons. It was with me in a tough time in my life. And plus, I absolutely love Donnie McClurkin's voice. I think it is such a powerful song. But I praise God for the power of that song, even beyond pre-successful music artist Erica sitting in my 1990 Toyota Tercel doing hair. And I was at beauty college sitting in my car going, I ain't gonna be nothing. And that song came on and blessed and uplifted my life, as it has been, you know, throughout my life. Anytime I hear that song, I'm encouraged to hold on to God's unchanging hand. But something about the scripture that that song is based on, from Galatians 5, stand therefore in the liberty by which Christ has made us free, and do not be entangled with the yoke of bondage again. I didn't always rest on the be not entangled with the yoke of bondage again, but I realized that's how we get trapped over and over again in things that God is trying to free us from. When it's time to be free, walking away is what is required. You cannot play with the thing that held you bound. You know, some people are like, oh, it may become my testimony, but before it's a testimony, it's a test. Pass the test first, meaning don't allow yourself to get in the place where you know, you always fall into the same trip every time. Like, how did I fall into the same trick again and again? Well, the enemy is real crafty at drawing our hearts and pulling our minds and putting us in situations that will call us to fall into the old version of who you are. But once God has set you free, you literally can keep your freedom. So don't lose your freedom. Don't lose what God has blessed you. Don't lose the ground that you gained because something became frustrated, or you were tempted, or there was a test or a trial. Everybody will go through that. And I pray that you have the power to endure, the power to pass the test, the power to stand strong, and to hold on to God's unchanging hand. If he set you free, keep that freedom. Keep that liberty in Jesus Christ. All right. I love you and I mean it. That's the Faith Walk of the Day. All right, now it's birthday shout out time. 877-242-2426. That's 877-242-2426. It's Get Up Morning. 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
4: 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Go.
5: Yes, yes. Come on. Hit me with the tambourine. It's birthday shout-out time in the Get Up Church, and we want to know who's got a birthday. On today, who's on the line?
6: Good morning. My name is Tracy Ingram. I'm calling from Indianapolis, Indiana. I would like to wish my brother, Michael Houghton, a happy birthday today. And Friday is my mother's birthday, which is Mary Houghton, and I would like to wish her a happy birthday just as well. And I want them to know that I love you, and happy, happy birthday.
7: Good morning, everybody. This is Bonita Behringer from Huntersville, North Carolina. And I'm calling to say happy birthday to my friend, Dr. Yolanda Holmes, also known as Dr. Yo. Dr. Yo, you know I love you, but God loves you more. And everybody, I mean everybody in the Get Up Church, receive the blessings of the Lord and have a great and prosperous day.
8: Hi, good morning. This is Lisa from Upper Marlboro, Maryland, and I want to give a shout out to myself. Today is my birthday, and I thank God for letting me see 59 years. Thank you, and you all have a great day.
9: Pastor Alfonso Polite calling from Jacksonville, Florida. Send a shout out to my cousin, James Holloway. His birthday is today. Also to my sister, Lula Mae Haynes, and my dad, Ernest Wright. Their birthday is on August the 28th. Thank you. God bless.
10: My name is Wanda from Jersey City. My birthday shout out is for my grandson, Cameron. Happy 10th birthday, Cameron. Mama loves you.
11: Good morning, good morning, good morning. This is Brother Love, Lonzo Love, calling from Atlanta, Georgia. My birthday shout out is to my nephew, Zaire, my niece Mariah Jones, my baby sister Anita Love, my son-in-law Jason, yes, and three mothers. I have Mother Sydney Albritton in Melbourne, Florida, Mother Combs from Shiloh Church, and my mother heavenly in heaven, Mother Laura Love. All three of them ladies are all born on August the 10th. August the 17th. Excuse me, and then I have my baby girl, Shalana Nakia, my poo-poo, a.k.a. La La Love, the comedian in Detroit. Happy birthday to everyone. And if I did not call out your name, forgive me. To everyone here at the Lily R. Campbell House, whose birthday in August, I say happy birthday to you as well. This is your brother Lonzo Love. God bless you all. Have a great day.
5: Now, Lonzo, Brother Love,
12: that was a long time.
4: Yeah.
12: Brother Love.
4: That was a lot of folk.
12: That was sweet.
5: He gave 1,000 birthdays. Very sweet to remember everybody's birthday.
12: That's,
5: yeah. He gave, yeah, absolutely, happy birthday to his poop. Do y'all have any more?
4: I got to say happy birthday to Erica Swan, a huge Pittsburgh Steeler fan, and comedian Tanya Lewis from Washington,
5: yes,
4: D.C. That's my
5: very
4: girl.
5: Very nice. What about right. you, Cheryl?
12: My niece Jasmine Brownlee, nephew Andrew Price, and cousin Russell Whiting. Happy birthday,
5: nice.
12: Y'all.
5: Happy birthday, everybody. Stick around. There's more on the way. It's Get Up Morning.
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2: 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It's Get Up Mornings. 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We are up having a great morning already. Hey, team.
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2: All right, guys, coming up this hour, I'll have an Erica-ism for you in 11 minutes after the hour. We'll hear from Sybil Wilkes with the five things you need to know, and then Griff will cap things off with the joys and concerns. We got music from Jason Nelson, Vashawn Mitchell, and BB Winans. Here's my song, Feel All Right, on Get Up Mornings.

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0: Sybil Wilt. 5 things you need to know on Get Up Morning.
2: Yes, she is with us today. Hey, Sybil. How are you?
3: I'm well. Thank you very much. How are you?
2: I'm good. Ready to jump right in today's newsletter. You share it's runoff day in states across the country. Tell us more.
3: Well, there are several runoff races that people are looking at. Obviously, there are some in the South that especially are creating a lot of attention. Georgia Democrats Marcy Scott and Everton Blair are competing to fill the remainder of the late Congressman David Scott's term. And that is Marcy Scott's father, her late father. Mm-hmm. And so she is vying to fill the completion of his term. And in South Carolina, a lot of people know Republicans Darlene Graham and Ralph Norman face off for the Senate nomination. This, of course, is her late brother's office, Lindsey Graham. Now, she is under a lot of heat, because more heat than most of us in this country. She's under scrutiny after admitting during a debate that she was not well informed on national security. And that caused a lot of consternation. And as a result, the president went to South Carolina to try to help her. And people are saying, you know, it's 50-50 whether she will win that runoff election. And in Oklahoma, Democrats Nikayla, Jasmine Thomas, and Jim Priest are competing.

0: competing for the Senate nomination. They are hoping to take over against the Republicans, and whoever wins that will fill the post of Mark Wayne Mullen, who left to become a part of the Trump administration. So a lot going on today, but if you're in those states and wherever they are, please don't forget to go out and vote.
1: Okay. Your newsletter also shares this week's March on Washington will focus on voting rights. Tell us more.
0: It's called the March on Washington 2026 Defend the Vote. Mm-hmm. This is convened by the National Action Network and, of course, our friend Reverend Al Sharpton, as well as members of the King family. This is the 63rd anniversary of the March on Washington, the original March on Washington, of course, which was highlighted by the historic speech, I Have a Dream, by Dr. Martin Luther King Jr. Folks are still talking about going, and if you can, go to our newsletter and find out about registering, as well as buses that are going from different parts of the country to go. That is, once again, on Friday, the 63rd anniversary.
1: Very nice. Go ahead, Griff.
2: Man, Sibs, I saw this story. I shared it with Cheryl and all the people that I know served in our country. Please tell us what's going on in D.C.
0: This is so exciting. When you get to D.C. for the I Have a Dream speech, for the March on Washington, the National Military Monument at the Lincoln Memorial. It is an incredible piece of artistry and technology. And this is where the USAA and the National Park Service are looking at extending the digital flag installation by 10 weeks to accommodate all the visitors through Patriots Day. That, of course, is 9/11, the 25th anniversary of that, as well as Veterans Day in November. This is described as an interactive tribute, and it displays the names of more than 41 million American service members and veterans, spanning from the Revolutionary War to the present day. It's incredible to see this happen. And if you are able to go and put in the information of your family member or a friend and see their name come up and what they did during as service members, it is incredibly effective. And a lot of people are going. And thanks to USAA for continuing this through Veterans Day.
2: Love it.
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1: 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All right, good people, we got more on the way. The Erica-ism is up next on Get Up Mornings.

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2: You know, I love that that was the song before the Erica-ism, that it's all working together for your good. Y'all, I can tell you that that is so true. Listen, I once was young, but now I'm old, and I've never seen the righteous forsaken, nor his seed begging bread. And I'm just grateful for what God has allowed me to become. And y'all, I'm not finished. I still got a long way to go, and God has still been very gracious to me. But, you know, it didn't always feel like this big blessing early in life. It didn't feel like it, you know, moving all the time, but realizing that moving all the time taught me how to pivot and adjust. Getting up to sing whenever my mama told me to, I didn't know that was preparing me for the times where they would call and be like, it's a TV show and we need you tomorrow night, learn the song on the flight away over. There were things in my life that was preparing me for who I am, even having all the sisters and siblings and cousins and things, learning how to adjust when there's a new group of people and bringing people in and hearing people out, you know, as it relates to my business. God allows the things that you've done to prepare you for greatness. I know y'all remember the part in the movie Karate Kid when he was wax on, wax off, and he was trying to figure out how in the world is this going to help me. But you are sometimes building instincts on things that you do that seem remedial and repetitive, and why am I doing this? But by the time you get to another phase in life, it's going to be automatic in how you handle it, just like it was when the fight came. He knew what to do with his hands because he was always waxing on and waxing off. And sometimes God is allowing the things in our life that we think are really not that big, whether you are a deacon at your church or, you know, you count the money, whatever you do, God is using that to build something in you. Pay attention. Despise not the day of small things is what the word tells us. It says don't minimize what you do. Oh, all I do is this. All I do is this. You're serving, you're working, you're building. And when you get to the next level, that is going to help you. So don't look down on where you are now. You know, don't minimize. Well, when I become here, then I'm going to be something. You something right now. At the early stage, you something right now before they know your name, before the zeros, you something now. Always have been. As God allows you to grow, you're growing because there is something in you, something great in you. And so I want you to appreciate where you are today and prepare your mind for where God wants to take you. I know a lot of you, you know, may be of a certain age and all of that. You're not done. You're not finished just because you're in your 50s. You're not finished just because you're in your 60s. Come on, keep living, keep creating. Keep doing new things. You're in a new phase, a new age, a new stage. But own it, love it, appreciate it, and ask God, okay, what are we doing in this season of my life, Lord? I promise you, he'll show you. I love you, and I mean it. That's the Erica-ism of the day. Learn to appreciate where you are and what's going on in your life. I believe in gratitude. I honestly do. I think it is a life-changing attribute. It is why we say joy living every day on the show. You can walk around being frustrated. Excuse me, let me say it properly. Or you can choose the joy of the Lord. He's preparing me for what he has prepared for me. And that is greatness. It's going to blow my mind. So I'm going to prepare my mind like it's amazing. All right, you do the same. It's Get Up Morning.
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3: Well, saints of the Most High God, we are coming to you live from the Get Up Church of our Lord, Baptist, non-denominational, denominational, AME, CME, ENG, LMNOP, Apostolic Church of God in Christ. All right, Brother Griff, let the Lord use.
4: Thank you, First Lady Pastor.
3: You're good.
4: Got to say happy birthday to comedian Tanya Lewis, and I want to shout out Reverend Dr. Marilyn Uday, assistant pastor at Trinity AME Church in Atlanta, where their senior pastor is Reverend Charles Ramsey. But first, giving honor to God who's ahead of my life, I'd like to say I'm glad to be in the house of the Lord one more time, Elder Cheryl. Because he brought me from a mighty, mighty long way. Reverend Dr. Uday, I could have been dead, sleeping in a grave, but God is good.
3: All the time.
4: And all the time.
3: God is good.
4: Yes, yes, yes. Big shout out to my man David Hopkins, too. His birthday was yesterday. He's a diehard Giants fan. And E, on September 19th, I'm doing a fundraising event for your sorority. Atlanta's AKA chapter is called Tickle Pink. I'm very excited about that. It's going to be at Upstairs Atlanta, and they're raising money for kids that need scholarships. And I love what the sororities and the fraternities do. Y'all are about the community. And while we're talking about fraternities and sorority, I've been talking about sports and football season, how football, but you know what I left out? HBCU colleges. So let's get into it. The Bayou Classic is Grambling State and Southern. Huge. The Magic City Classic is Alabama A&M and Alabama State. The Florida Classic is Bethune-Cookman and Florida A&M, FAMU. The Southern Heritage Classic is Arkansas Pine Bluff versus Alcorn State. And I'm psyched about this one. Audi Field in Washington, D.C. is hosting the Battle of the Real HU. That's Howard versus Hampton. HU, you know. Now, somebody in that car right now saying, Griff, why you left out? I'm sure I left out a lot. I'm just telling you the ones that you can say ain't y'all right. Somebody else is saying, Griff, what you know about Howard HU? I know a lot about Georgia Avenue, young. You can say ain't y'all right, but if you like me and you know, man, football is almost right up there with the band halftime at HBCUs now. So I'm screaming, ain't he all right? Yeah. Erica, yes. All your sorority be running up on me saying, tell my sorority. I sure will tell your sorority. You got to make the noise, E.
3: No, that's for us. It's not for you. Grandpa always want to clown me out. He want me to be a little show monkey. Go ahead, do it, E.
4: Yeah, no. Welcome to my life. Now you know how
3: you actually
4: feel.
3: Enjoy it, though.
4: Yeah, okay. I'm a show monkey. I got show monkey in me.
3: Y'all stick around. We got more on the way. It's Get Up Morning.
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0: Good morning, good people. It's Get Up Mornings. I'm Erica Campbell, loving Jesus and loving you. It's a terrific Tuesday, August the 25th. We're giving God praise all morning long. Sure hope you are too. Hey, Griff, you got a message?
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0: All right, good people, coming up this hour, we will talk to Daya Smith. 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Woo! 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All right, guys, music from Pastor Mike Jr., Joanne Rosario, and Marvin Sapp. Here's Zacardi Cortez with Working On Me on Get Up Mornings.

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4: 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On the line with us today is best-selling author and award-winning executive producer and therapeutic life coach, Dia Smith. Hey, Dia.
5: Good morning. I'm up. I am up with Erica and Greg. Happy to be here.
4: Very nice. Very nice. So listen, you're the author of the book, Soft is the New Power, and you just released the 10th anniversary edition. So 10 years ago, you declared that soft isn't weakness. And after a decade of growth and now becoming a clinical mental health counselor, what do you understand about softness today that you didn't understand when you first wrote the book?
5: Oh, I love that question. Most importantly, that softness is not weakness. Okay. It's wisdom. Right? It's your ability to take care of yourself. It's that self-care is not selfish. And in fact, soft power is one's ability to win hearts and minds, Erica. It's really about making the main thing the main thing and recognizing that your foundation has to be strong and you have to take care of it for all the things that you got to do in life, all the people that you have to take care of. If mama ain't good, ain't nobody good, honey.
4: It's true. It's true. It's true. It's true. One of the new chapters is called Soft with Edges. I love that. How can women remain loving, compassionate, and open and still set boundaries that protect their peace?
5: So let's be very clear. Anybody who knows me, and Griff knows me, the first thing that comes to mind is not gonna be soft.
6: Exactly.
5: Shut up.
4: That's when you know I'm for real, when you tell them shut up.
5: Right. But in terms of the edge, it's like you can still be who you are, mm-hmm. and understand that your personality is your gift,
4: yes.
5: but there still can be soft edges. Because think about soft edges with your hair, right? Or hard edges. When your hair is hard, when you put too much stuff on your hair, what happens? It breaks. It's mm-hmm. the same thing. You've got to be able to moisturize your life with the Holy Spirit so that you don't break. Like, you needed those hard edges to get you to where you are. Life happened. Maybe it was your childhood. Maybe it was some trauma. Some things happened. You needed some of that hardness to get you where you are today. But what happens is, when you're functioning from a trauma space, you think you got to carry that into every area of your mm-hmm. life. And the reality is, you don't need it anymore. So you got to know how to be more than one thing. To yourself first and then to others.
4: You better preach. Go
6: Listen,
4: ahead, Griff.
6: Dia, congratulations on your 10th anniversary edition. I remember when
5: Thank
6: you released
5: you.
6: The first one when we first came on air in Dallas, Texas. But I love how this resonates with children also. You worked with the Madam Walker Legacy Center Summer Institute with me for the last 4 or 5 years, and you even taught mm-hmm. this to kids. How are you able to do it to adults and children?
5: Absolutely. So this 10th anniversary book is, the subtitle is Heal Your Feminine Heart and Thrive in Love and Life. Even with kids, when you think about it from a therapeutic perspective, a lot of kids experience trauma that then it gets trapped in your body, literally, and it begins to manifest itself in your health as adults. And you don't even understand that that's coming from a place of trauma. And so learning how to release.
4: I love it. I love it. You are going to help so many people. How do we stay connected to you?
5: You can find me everywhere on social media at DEYA Direct. 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

0: 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Y'all, we're talking to Dia Smith. Her latest book is called Soft is the New Power. 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Thank you for joining us this morning.
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0: 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Y'all, stick around. 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
4: All right, Cheryl, what are we talking about today?
5: All right, this one's for me. I just need help trying to figure out what I'm going to cook every night, right? So, you know, it's Taco Tuesday, and I know that's a real quick go-to meal, and I'm with the two hosts coming from the West Coast, that's just staple.
4: Yes.
5: It's taco any day, right?
4: Right.
5: And so, you know, school is back in order, and a number of people like me trying to figure out what they're cooking every night. I was stumped last night. I was like, what am I cooking? Well, I'm going to ask the Get Up Church tomorrow to give me some ideas to put in my arsenal. So I'm using it as a Get Up poll today, trying to figure out what we're cooking. My husband don't like to eat out all the time. He's from the country, you know, and he work outside. And I think that's, you know, honorable for me to just try to make sure he got something good to eat. So,
4: absolutely.
5: What's your go-to quick dinner ideas is what the Get Up poll
3: is. Give them to her, E. Give
4: them to her. I have a lot. So I will do tacos, of course, is always an easy meal. But last night, it wasn't really quick. I did greens and sweet potatoes, but like roasted. So I chopped them and put them in the oven with like cinnamon and, you know, salt and sugar and stuff.
5: So kind of like, they were like sweet potato fries then. Huh?
4: Yes,
5: little
4: basically.
5: Crunchy top.
4: A little bit. Yeah. Mm-hmm. And then I baked the chicken, but I did like breast and thighs and did like bell peppers and onions, and they loved it. So, and
5: that's
4: cornbread.
5: That's easy, because anything you put in the oven is good. Like, you don't have to stand over it and watch.
4: Right.
5: And all that.
4: Or if you want to do those like in one pan meals where you like cook the chicken, you season it, and you put the rice and put like broth over it, and you just
5: cook all that in one pot.
4: Cook all that in one pot. Yeah. Casseroles are really easy. I've been doing sweet potatoes. So, like, I cut them half. Mm-hmm. Olive oil, salt, maybe some cinnamon if I want, and I'll place them upside down, and they char really well.
5: Yeah.
4: You can either do chicken, or you can do turkey, beef, whichever your thing is, and put it in the sweet potato. Something about that savory sweet combination is so good. Yeah, you can add some cabbage, cabbage to it, or spinach.
5: That sounds good.
4: Yeah,
5: that sounds good.
4: Either or. Griff, what's your quick go-to meal?
5: I just picked up. Yeah.
3: Quick go-to for me, I mean, so me and Lanika like to split the week. Tonight, I'm definitely making tacos. I'm making my own shells, flour shells. Very excited about that. But
4: they were good.
3: If I had to
4: I
3: do
4: had
3: quick,
4: them.
3: Oh,
5: they were good.
3: I received that from some chefs.
5: We were very impressed.
3: I received that. Don't get me started. But last night, like, we just felt like we just ate too random over the weekend, and we just had smoothies for dinner. Like, we didn't even want to go through it. Like, felt like let's clean our system out real quick, and then we can do tacos tomorrow.
4: Right. Definitely. I definitely do that. Like, yesterday was too much. This morning was too much. I'm cool.
3: Yeah, but way to know our bodies, though. That's
5: right.
3: Grown people.
5: That's
3: right
5: the
3: there.
5: Thing.
3: That's grown
5: and
3: people.
5: And I'm glad those are the suggestions you gave me too, Erica, because we are trying to eat a lot better, right?
4: Yes.
5: And the thing is, everything is recalled. Like, he loves salad, so I can just really just make a nice savory meat and just have it.
3: I'm
5: scared to do salads, right? I'm scared to do the greens. So anyway, let's ask the Get Up Church.
4: Well,
5: what's their quick go-to?
4: Do a whole lot of praying. That's what we're gonna do.
3: Help
4: listen,
3: Cheryl,
4: so
3: y'all.
4: What's your quick go-to dinner ideas? 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You can always do beans, though. Those are easy. I don't even know if people still eat beans. Like, Griff, you hate beans, don't you?
5: I love them.
3: But
5: fresh ones, you got to, like, soak them.
4: The fresh ones, you got to soak them. Just when you wake up in the morning, soak them. By the time you get home, you good.
5: Yeah.
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3: All right, we need a little help in the Get Up Church trying to find some quick go-to menus, little recipes, so we can feed our families. Let's talk to Howard in Baltimore. Hey, Howard, what's your quick go-to meal?
4: I tell you, it's nothing like a quick teriyaki and broccoli chicken. That's something very quick, something you can put in the pan. The chicken will take on any flavor that you want. And when you've added with the broccoli and then your sauce, you can't go wrong. You can add a rice, you can add any starch you want. Chicken and the broccoli is a healthy meal that you can go to anytime.
5: That sounds good and easy.
3: Very nice.
5: Thank you.
3: Thank you.
4: And it's quick. It's very quick.
3: All right. Have a good one, sir. Thank you for calling.
4: You're welcome. Have a great day.
3: Kashay in Houston is on the line. Hey, Kashay, what's your quick go-to meal?
6: 15 bean soup with smoked turkey or stuffed potatoes.
3: How many beans?
5: Girl, that's nasty.
6: 15.
7: 15 beans?
3: Yes, a bag.
6: Yeah,
3: it comes in
6: a bag, yep. And it's 15 bean soup.
7: Oh,
6: it has all different kinds of beans in it. With smoked turkey, you could do smoked turkey neck, smoked turkey legs or wings.
3: Mm-hmm.
6: Or put it in a crock pot or them Instapots, the pressure cooker. It'll be done in 30 minutes.
5: That sounds like a good winter meal.
6: Yeah, or stuff. Last night, me and my family, we had stuffed baked potatoes. My mom, she had the sweet potato with grilled chicken. And me and my children, we had chicken bacon ranch stuffed potatoes.
3: Very nice. Thank you for calling today. We appreciate you.
6: Thank you. Have a good day.
7: 877-242-2426. Let's go to the land, Cleveland, and talk to Tracy. Tracy, what's your quick go-to meal? Help Cheryl out.
8: Hi. It's called beans and greens, and it sounds like it's difficult, but you cook it in the pressure cooker about an hour. I got the recipe off of Instagram. It works great. The family loves it, and enjoy.
3: All right. Thank you so much for sharing that with us. God bless.
8: God bless you.
7: Let's go to Atlanta and talk to Miss Ivy. Miss Ivy, what's a quick meal Cheryl can make for Dwight?
9: Okay, so you know those frozen pasta bags? Like they have the cheese ravioli or meat ravioli or what have you. Throw those on the boiler, salt water for about 5-6 minutes. Let the noodles get like nice and soft, like al dente. And then use vodka sauce. I take vodka sauce and pour it all together after I strain the noodles. And then put a little Parmesan and mozzarella on the top. And you got a meal in less than 7-8 minutes.
3: All right. Well, thank you so much for calling and sharing that with us. You got it, Cheryl?
5: I got it. I'm writing it down. Got it.
3: Thank you for calling.
9: Y'all have a good day. Goodbye.
3: Elora in Cleveland is on the line. Hey, Elora, what's your quick go-to meal?
10: Casseroles, eggs. I'm looking at this recipe. So eggs, bacon, you put it in the oven, cheese, And so you put it in the oven for 40 minutes, and that's it. Then you just take it out.
5: Laura, you can't cook an egg for 40 minutes. You said eggs
7: I'm glad
5: lemon.
7: You said that.
5: Is it noodles, too?
10: No. It's I'm looking at the recipe. No, it's egg. It's pork sauce. It's not
7: She's trying
10: egg.
7: To read and talk at the same time.
10: Why am I like that?
5: What kind of casserole?
10: The casserole. It's a casserole dish. You put it in the oven, and then you just leave it for 40 minutes, and you're out.
7: Yeah, all good. Right. Make that all for right. Dwight.
3: Thank you for calling me, Laura.
7: That's what he needs.
10: Okay, Griff. Anyway, Erica, I wanted to say congratulations on the Sellers.
3: Thank you.
10: Griff, I love y'all. I love all y'all.
3: Love you back. Thank you for calling. Love you,
10: Laura. Bye-bye.
3: Okay, bye-bye.
10: Bye-bye.
3: All right, y'all eating out here in the Get Up Church.
7: 70 bean soup.
3: No, it's 15 beans.
5: The casserole. What else is in it but eggs and bacon?
3: Anyway, maybe potatoes. Maybe she just didn't say that part.
5: She said pork chop.
7: She was trying to read and talk and
3: cheese.
5: But I got them.
3: I'm praying for the game.
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0: Good morning, good people. It's Get Up Mornings. I'm Erica Campbell, loving Jesus and loving you on a terrific Tuesday, August the 25th. 1 minute past the top of the hour, and Griff has a message.
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0: All right, coming up 11 minutes after the hour, I'll share a love talk. Cheryl will hit you with the trending topics and Joy Taylor with the Daily Play. Music from Ja'Kalen Carr, Isabel Davis, and Tamela Mann. 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
3: Yes, it is time for the Love Talk of the Day. And listen, I got a bunch of girlfriends who are married, and some are very proud to say, I don't do nothing. He just takes care of everything. I don't do nothing. He just takes care of everything. And that feels good when you say it, but you have to consider what that feels like to your husband's heart. I was posting something the other day about wives who buy their husband's gifts with his own money. I'm sure he does not enjoy that. Does every wife have a job where she can do lavish things for her husband? No. But can you plan better? Yes. Can you have meaningful gifts and thoughtful gifts? Yes. If his priority is you, then your priority should be him. And sometimes what you should choose to brag on is how good you love him, not just he gives you everything, because a lot of men get trapped in that space. As long as I do for her, it doesn't mean the communication is well, doesn't mean the respect is there. So just make sure you don't put such a heavy tax on what they do, because there are a lot of women who have husbands that do everything, but they don't have a good connection, and they are not friends, and they don't talk, and they don't communicate well. I don't want nobody just throwing money at me at all. You have to talk to me, know my name, make real requests. So when you look at a person just for what they do, you miss the beauty of who they are. So don't let that be the leading part of your conversation. I know a lot of times, you know, when we're talking to this next generation, you know what I mean? What they have kind of takes priority in the conversation, but what they have tangibly doesn't mean that their heart has it or the ability to love you the way you are created to be loved. All right. That's the Love Talk of the Day. Love you. And I mean it. You want relationship over material things. All right. There's more up next. Trending topics on Get Up Mornings.
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3: All right, Cheryl, tell us what is trending today.
4: Absolutely. Okay, so I'm not sure who is sitting in these boardrooms with Target, but they've got a Halloween costume with blackface, and then they've decided, oh, I think we made a mistake. What? Target quickly realized that certain items no longer work for Halloween after releasing a costume from its Hide and Eek boutique collection.
5: Okay.
4: That featured a black child wearing baggy cheek pants, a black mesh face mask with a wide snaggletooth smile and top hat on sale. For $25, the retailer removed it on Sunday and issued a prompt apology yesterday, admitting fault. Who is sitting in these boardrooms? Like, what are the buyers? I mean, what? Anyway, an apology from us. We removed an offensive Halloween costume that should never have been a part of our assortment. It is no longer for sale. As a company, we got this wrong, and we're deeply sorry. We know this is especially hurtful for our black guests, team members, and partners.
6: You gotta think that the planning, the strategizing, the ordering, the getting it in stores, all that time, nobody
4: on the website,
6: said,
4: all the things.
6: On the website, the setup, the marketing, the photo shoot that was taken for it.
4: Yeah.
6: But you didn't get in the store and go, you did that on, they know what they're doing.
4: I know, and I love Target. I boycotted it, and now we're able to go back, and you mean tell me I can't go?
6: No.
4: All right. We're moving on. Love this story about Mary J. Blige. You know, she just did the podcast with First Lady Obama and her brother, Craig Melvin, and she talked about the turning point in her life. And this is the importance, Erica, of a ministry through media, because not everybody is comfortable in the church. And a lot of celebrities feel exploited sometime going to the church, right? But Mary J. Blige says she got what she needed from television pastors to sharing with her to look at her. She says she used to be the type of person. In fact, let me read it. She said a simple prayer marked the turning point for her. She said, this is the podcast called IMO with Michelle Obama and Craig Robinson. The R&B superstar recall asking, Lord, show me myself. That request, she said, opened her eyes to patterns she had ignored for years. She said, I used to get upset and curse everybody out because things weren't working. She said, and it wasn't their fault. It was my fault. Mary, she said, a shift in perspective during the No More Drama period taught her to look inward. That honestly arrived after she began absorbing messages from television pastors.
3: Wow.
4: She said their repeated warnings about pride and arrogance prompted her to examine her own attitude. And so I just want to talk about the power of media, like the power of television, the power of, you know, we are, you know, celebrating folk who are in the church and going to the church. But sometimes it's that message on television.
6: Yeah. Yeah.
4: That somebody's going to catch a message. They're going to hear the radio.
6: Tina often talks about when she was on tour with Kenny Lattimore and she wasn't living right. You know, we had, you know, just gotten older, up and out of the house and doing what we wanted to do. And she said Joyce Meyer came on one night and she was like, changed her whole life. She repented in that hotel room and never turned back. Yeah.
5: Joyce was doing stuff to people, man. I had a cousin in Detroit that was locked in her room. It was like, Rev cousin, if I don't listen to her, I'm not well.
4: Yeah. Even while I'm working, sometimes I just have preaching on the background,
6: absolutely,
4: you know, just kind of like hearing it, you know, in my ear. And it, and like, I know Griff starts his day like that. These messages are powerful and folk need to hear what we have to say. So I even take that for media, for radio, for what we're doing daily.
6: Yeah,
4: sometimes
6: that's
4: the only message that people hear. But I love that about Mary J. Anyway, if you're celebrating your birthday, celebrating today with Kel Mitchell, actress Chyna McCain, Blair Underwood's birthday is today. Althea Gibson was born today. I've got a special birthday shout out to Jasmine Brownlee, a comedian Tanya Lewis, my cousin Russell Whiting, and Andrew Price. And if it's your birthday, well, happy birthday.
6: Very nice. All right, guys, next up, Joy Taylor with the Daily Play on Get Up Mornings.
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7: This is the Daily Play with Joy Taylor. Yesterday we talked about Deshaun Watson's response to boos from Browns fans during the team's first home preseason game. Watson called it disrespectful and left quite a mess for his new head coach Todd Monken to clean up. Well, despite all of that and everything that has happened with Deshaun in Cleveland up until this point, Monken announced Watson as the week one starter on Monday. Monken said, "We took in the full body of work over the course of the offseason, to training camp, to the game, to the joint practice, and ultimately felt like to start the season on the road, Deshaun gave us the best chance to move the ball and score points." Well, we will find out soon enough. 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
3: 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Oh, I love the Get Up Church, and I love all of y'all loving on my Griff. Thank you so much.
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6: Hallelujah. Come on, just put some sweet words of worship in the atmosphere with me. Come on, let's pull on heaven and get what we need from him tonight. Come on, pull on heaven with me. Come on, let your worship rise in this atmosphere. Come on, right there. Come on. 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There's no place I'd rather be.

0: It's Get Up Mornings, y'all. I'm Erica Campbell, and we are at the end of our time. It's been a good day. Great gospel music, a little laughter mixed in, a whole lot of faith, fun and funny all together. I hope y'all loved it today. Hey, Cheryl and Griff, what'd you love about the show?
1: Man, us coming together, it's always funny. It's always something. But I love the Get Up poll. Thank y'all for helping me out. I did jot down a few. I like the teriyaki chicken.
2: Million bean soup. You gonna make that?
1: Yeah, look at that for the wintertime because those are great comfort meals. Yeah. And the stuffed potatoes. And then, of course, the suggestions you made earlier. I'm still trying to figure out Laura's casserole, but it's
2: all good. Cook an egg for 2 days and then you go shopping for some other food. And then when you get back, that egg will already be consistent.
0: Stop it. Stop it. It's been a good day. Thank y'all for rocking with us. We hope you come back tomorrow. Yes, Griff, go ahead.
2: No, I love to get up, Paul, but I love that we are all making sure that we eat healthy. You know what I'm saying? We just can't, our body can't digest the way it used to.
1: That's
2: and
1: right.
2: I want to say happy birthday to Coach Lawrence Williams. He's our young adult and youth pastor at New Mercies. Happy birthday, Coach.
0: Nice. Very nice. Very nice. All right, guys, we're at the end of our time. Let's end with a word of prayer. Lord, we just thank you and praise you so much for your goodness, mercy, and grace for everybody under the sound of my voice. Father, I thank you for the opportunity to share your goodness with people who need it, Lord. And we all need it. Your love, your power, your strength, your favor, your healing. Lord, just you. We need you, Father. So be with us as we go through the rest of this day. Cover us with your blood. Keep us safe from all hurt, harm, and danger. And we'll be so careful to give your name all glory, all honor, and praise because it's already yours. In Jesus' name I pray. Thank God. Amen.
1: Amen.
2: Amen.
0: Amen. All right, y'all. We'll see you tomorrow. Faith walking.
1: Love talking.
2: And joy living.
0: On Get Up Mornings. Bye, everybody.
2: Love you, mama.
0: Bye.

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it's time to flip this thing. We gon' take a trip up 95 North. Y'all know how they do it up there.

That's what we're living for. 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With him forevermore. Come on, Tennis, put your stamp on it.

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0: voice out of the valley, out of the storm, out of the grave. 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I said he did it, did it.
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1: 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We've come to praise one God, one name.

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Good afternoon to you. It's Gerald Action Jackson checking in with you on Heaven 106.1.

0: 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How you doing today? How you feeling? You good? Are you blessed today? We got some PJ Morton on the way. Got some Vicky on the way and Renee Spearman on Heaven 106.
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0: 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National Hurricane Center is monitoring two systems out in the Gulf. One off the coast of Africa, and the other one's near Cabo Verde's Island. And it has a 60% chance of becoming a storm in the next few days. So we're going to keep our eyes out on that. All right? Please be careful and be ready. There's a whole checklist of stuff you need to have just in case we get some weather. I'm just saying.
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times in your life as a believer when you're going to question if God is really on your side. And the reason why you're questioning it is because of the simple fact it seems like the devil is hitting you with everything that he can possibly throw at you. 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And he

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0: 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How you doing today? You feeling good? Are you blessed and favored? All right. 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

0: Love it, 106.1 New Orleans Inspiration Station. Being a little cautious here, but I'm a little concerned about this thing out in the Gulf. And not in the Gulf. It's in the ocean right now. But it's headed towards the Gulf. We're going to keep you updated on that, okay? It's having 106.
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FM 106.1, New Orleans Inspiration Station. 4 o'clock hour. I'm Gerald Action Jackson. Oh yeah, gotta have some Darwin Hobbs. Be glorified on Heaven 106.1.

0: Heaven 106.1, New Orleans Inspiration Station. Oh, yeah. Oh, yeah. Feeling good today? Sicardi Cortez on the way. Jokia and Casey J on Heaven 106.1.
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0: Southern 106.1 New Orleans Inspiration Station. Louisiana Wildlife officially has offered $20,000 reward on information of a person who shot and killed a bald eagle in Vermilion Parish last year. The biological diversity added another $13,000, bringing the total to $20,000. The bald eagle was found injured near the lake and later died after being shot. $20,000. Wow. They are an endangered species. My question is, I'm not saying nothing. They're offering $20,000 for the bald eagle for information about that. But only $1,000 for Pookie Ray Ray, who got shot the other day. I'm just saying what I'm saying. Heaven 106.1.
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2: 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Just play the game one way. You hit a ball in the gap, run. 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

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I'm Gerald Action Jackson. Glad to have you around today. Glad to have you anywhere and totally blessed. 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

0: Live at 106.1 New Orleans Inspiration Station. Anthony Brown has got a new tour. He's going out with Morette Brown Clark. This tour starts, it's like 10 cities, and it starts on September 18th of next month. The group Therapy is also releasing their 7th album. Wow. So, I hope it comes here. Hey, New Orleans, we got a whole bunch of places you can go. You know, I'm quite sure we can put you in a church. Okay, I'm just saying. Ever 106.1.
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0: All right. 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All right.
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Yeah, 6 o'clock hour. Drive with care if you're driving. Seatbelt around you, please. You hear that little ding, ding, ding. Put the seatbelt on. 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

That's what we're living for. We're living to be with him. With him forevermore. Come on, Tennis, put your stamp on it.

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1: 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Jackie, Dorinda, Karen, Twinkie, the Clock